my eyes and she says hi. And I stumble to the breakfast table while the kids are going off to school goodbye. And she reaches

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And whosoever shall be found without the soul for

And you taste so bitter, and you taste so sweet. 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I could drink a case of you, darling. Still I'd be on my feet. I'd still be on my feet.